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0: Megan Maroney, Beautiful Things, Chris Matthews checking in. We made it to the end of Thursday. That's pretty good, right? We've got, let's see here, new Luke Combs, song called Be By You. Gonna play that for you as we wind this work week down. Of course, Thomas Rhett first.
1: Hey, buddies that I grew up with, all straight-laced and married up now.

0: Luke Holmes and Be By You. It's Chris Matthews hanging with you and finishing things up here on this Thursday. I don't know what this dude was doing, but I'm so glad I wasn't in the airport when it happened. South African police arrested a guy who had 150 live venomous scorpions in his luggage. He had them wrapped up in plastic, these scorpions, all 150 of them, and had them hidden in between his clothes. He's not saying what he was going to do with the scorpions, and I'm guessing it involves some sort of black market scorpion sale, or maybe just wanted his underpants to be extra stingy.
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7: A chance of an early evening shower or storm, then partly cloudy to clear and cool overnight, low 45. Sunshine with some clouds on Juneteenth, chance of a late day storm, high near 70. Scattered evening storms on Friday. Saturday, mix of clouds and sunshine, high 71. Father's Day, Sunday, partly sunny, high 70. Dry Monday with some sunshine, the high 68. From the WSAW News Channel 7 studio, I'm First Alert Meteorologist Jeremy Tabin.

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Tucker Wetmore looking for himself. Brunette, and good luck to you. It's a Chris Matthews. Happy to be hanging and finishing things up on your Thursday. Country, and she knows it. New country coming up.

0: from Luke Bryan. But first, little Jordan Davis getting down to the desert. But will he make it in time? Let's find out next.
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Country and She Knows It's New from Luke Bryan, Chris Matthews. Hang tight. I got your favorite country song up next. I mean, as long as it's that one by Hardy.

0: 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Yeah. 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

0: charted the case of country music versus any other music on the radio. 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

0: Chris and Preston, the boys in Low Cash, Wrong Hearts there. It's Chris Matthews. Throwing a good news story out into your Thursday. A New Jersey resident recently helped rescue a dog from a house fire. So the fire broke out around 8:20, and there was a good Samaritan just driving by, noticed house is on fire. Oh my gosh, appears to be a dog in there in distress. Dude ran into the house, into the fire, grabbed the dog, got bit, but got the dog safe. The house was not able to be saved, but I don't think the dog should get any criticism. If I'm in a burning house and I'm scared and you come and try to drag me out, you know, I might try to bite you as well. I would apologize a little later, though.
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1: Here's the WSAW First Alert forecast.
11: A chance of an early evening shower or storm, then partly cloudy to clear and cool overnight, low 45. Sunshine with some clouds on Juneteenth, chance of a late day storm, high near 70. Scattered evening storms on Friday. Saturday, mix of clouds and sunshine, high 71. Father's Day, Sunday, partly sunny, high 70. Dry Monday with some sunshine, the high 68. From the WSAW News Channel 7 studio, I'm First Alert Meteorologist Jeremy Tabin.

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0: Just a kid myself. New country. He's John Morgan. I'm Chris Matthews. Thanking you for letting me finish things up, whatever we got going on here on Thursday. Appreciate you letting me wrap it up. George Burge on the way. Ride. Getting help from Luke Bryan on that one. But first, shout now Texas and Blake Shelton next.
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0: Luke Bryan helping out George Burge and taking a little ride. Luke Holmes coming up and getting a little tipsy with Shaboozy on the way.
1: Hey, this is Ashley McBride, and this is my new song, What If We Don't?

0: It's true. We do like to take the high road. However, we still got some friends in low places. Heck, we play country music for everybody.
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0: Kane Brown and Woman, a fun new song from Mr. Kane Brown, Chris Matthews, throwing some more good news out into your world. And this one from Massachusetts, a restaurant owner recently saved a choking customer. Straight up busted out the Heimlich maneuver. Jeremy was able to dislodge food from the customer's throat, with first responders then quickly arriving on scene and making sure that everything else was okay. And I'm very impressed at Jeremy for his quick thinking and his Heimlich maneuver skills. Now, I have never been officially trained in the Heimlich maneuver. I've never had to Heimlich maneuver anybody. But I do think, you know, if you were to find yourself choking on a cheese stick, I feel like I could Heimlich maneuver you if I had to.
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3: A chance of an early evening shower or storm, then partly cloudy to clear and cool overnight, low 45. Sunshine with some clouds on Juneteenth, chance of a late day storm, high near 70. Scattered evening storms on Friday. Saturday, mix of clouds and sunshine, high 71. Father's Day, Sunday, partly sunny, high 70. Dry Monday with some sunshine, the high 68. From the WSAW News Channel 7 studio, I'm First Alert Meteorologist Jeremy Taban.

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0: know.
1: Hate How You Look, moving on. He's Josh Ross. I am Chris Matthews. Number one song in the country everywhere is off that Taylor Swift song off that Toy Story 5 soundtrack. I knew it. I knew you. I've got it for you. But first, Russell Dickerson.
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It's off the Toy Story 5 soundtrack. Taylor Swift, I knew it. I knew you. Getting back in the saddle with Luke Combs and a little product placement from Bailey Zimmerman. 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

0: Easy to love, old Dustin Lynch. It's Chris Matthews. Happy to be hanging with you, finishing things up here on your Thursday. And throwing some good news out as well. South Carolina K-9 officer named Yoda recently apprehended a suspect that had just a long rap sheet. Thomas is his name. He's the perp. A ton of outstanding felony warrants. So he was wanted by the police, and they got a hot tip about where he was. So Yoda and the other officers dispatched. They locate Thomas. He runs off. Straight up bolts. Yoda, in hot pursuit, apprehended him, held him until officers could cuff him. And Yoda was quoted as saying, under arrest you are.
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3: Clear and a bit chilly as you roll toward daybreak on Friday. Temperatures starting in the 40s. For Juneteenth on Friday, sunshine. Mixing with some afternoon clouds, a chance for showers toward evening. The high near 70. Showers and maybe a thunderstorm Friday evening. Then some clouds overnight. Saturday, partly sunny, high of 71. Father's Day on Sunday is partly sunny, the high close to 70. From the WSAW News Channel 7 studio, I'm First Alert Meteorologist Jeremy Tabin.

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5: Clear and a bit chilly as you roll toward daybreak on Friday. Temperatures starting in the 40s. For Juneteenth on Friday, sunshine. Mixing with some afternoon clouds, a chance for showers toward evening. The high near 70. Showers and maybe a thunderstorm Friday evening. Then some clouds overnight. Saturday, partly sunny, high of 71. Father's Day on Sunday is partly sunny, the high close to 70. From the WSAW News Channel 7 studio, I'm First Alert Meteorologist Jeremy Tabin.

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1: Hey, y'all, this is Brantley Gilbert, and this is my new song, Good Damn. Good Damn is a song I wrote with my good friends Brock Berry Hill, Taylor Phillips, and a fella you might know by the name of Hardy. And it's a song about shooting a shot. Long story short, hope y'all dig it.

0: from Breaking Hearts on a Friday night. She's a Friday night heartbreaker. Here is a game player. Better do yourself a favor. The setting things right on a Sunday.
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0: That's Luke Bryan, Country, and She Knows It, Jake Owen. Right before that, I'm Rich Krieger. And Shania Twain is currently over in the United Kingdom as Harry Styles' opener at his 12-date residency at Wembley Stadium. In a new interview, she explained it happened because she respects Harry's relationship with his mom. You see, when they first met, Harry told Shania how he's a fan because of his mom, and even asked Shania to send his mom a birthday message. Shania also was Harry's surprise guest at Coachella back in 2022, so when Harry asked her to join him in the United Kingdom, it was a no-brainer for her. Coming up, George Burge.
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0: Here's the WSAW First Alert forecast.
3: Clear and a bit chilly as you roll toward daybreak on Friday. Temperatures starting in the 40s. For Juneteenth on Friday, sunshine. Mixing with some afternoon clouds, a chance for showers toward evening. The high near 70. Showers and maybe a thunderstorm Friday evening. Then some clouds overnight. Saturday, partly sunny. High of 71. Father's Day on Sunday is partly sunny. The high close to 70. From the WSAW News Channel 7 studio, I'm First Alert Meteorologist Jeremy Tabin.

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1: That's Parmalee with Cowgirl. I'm Rich Krieger. Coming up, the lineup for Luke Bryan's Crash My Playa Festival. Right now, here's Tyler Hubbard.

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2: Clear and a bit chilly as you roll toward daybreak on Friday. Temperatures starting in the 40s. For Juneteenth on Friday, sunshine. Mixing with some afternoon clouds, a chance for showers toward evening. The high near 70. Showers and maybe a thunderstorm Friday evening. Then some clouds overnight. Saturday, partly sunny. High of 71. Father's Day on Sunday is partly sunny. The high close to 70. From the WSAW News Channel 7 studio, I'm First Alert Meteorologist Jeremy Tabin.

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0: That's George Burge and Luke Bryan with Ride, Ride, Ride, Chase Matthew. Right before that, I'm Rich Krieger. Coming up, more great country music. We'll kick it off with Jason Aldean.
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0: It's true. We do like to take the high road. However, we still got some friends in low places. Heck, we play country music for everybody.
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That's Megan Maroney with Beautiful Things. I'm Rich Krieger. Coming up, Disney celebrating America's 250th birthday with quite the lineup. Right now, here's Old Dominion.

0: That's John Morgan, Kid Myself, Old Dominion. Right before that, I'm Rich Krieger. And Disney celebrating America's 250th birthday with a star-studded lineup out of Nashville. It's called Disney Celebrates America, Nashville's Star-Spangled Bash. Now, just taking a look at the lineup, Tim McGraw, Reba McEntire, Brothers Osborne, Clint Black, Lauren Daigle, and Little Big Town. Ryan Seacrest is going to be hosting the event. It's also going to include one of the largest fireworks and drone shows in the United States. The special will air on the 4th of July on ABC. And coming up, Morgan Wallen, also Hardy and Friends.
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4: Clear and a bit chilly as you roll toward daybreak on Friday. Temperatures starting in the 40s. For Juneteenth on Friday, sunshine. Mixing with some afternoon clouds, a chance for showers toward evening. The high near 70. Showers and maybe a thunderstorm Friday evening. Then some clouds overnight. Saturday, partly sunny, high of 71. Father's Day on Sunday is partly sunny, the high close to 70. From the WSAW News Channel 7 studio, I'm First Alert Meteorologist Jeremy Tabin.

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1: 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Mm-hmm.

That's Ty Myers, Ends of the Earth. I'm Rich Krieger. And coming up, there's only been 32 country songs in Billboard history that have hit number one on the all-genre Hot 100 chart. I'll tell you the top five in just a few. Right now, here's Luke Bryan.

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2: Clear and a bit chilly as you roll toward daybreak on Friday. Temperatures starting in the 40s. For Juneteenth on Friday, sunshine. Mixing with some afternoon clouds, a chance for showers toward evening. The high near 70. Showers and maybe a thunderstorm Friday evening. Then some clouds overnight. Saturday, partly sunny. High of 71. Father's Day on Sunday is partly sunny. The high close to 70. From the WSAW News Channel 7 studio, I'm First Alert Meteorologist Jeremy Tabin.

That's Nate Smith, Fix What You Didn't Break. Tucker Wetmore, right before that, I'm Rich Krieger. Coming up, the power of tart cherries. Also, we'll hear from Bailey Zimmerman.

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0: That's Corey Kent and Colette's whole Rocky Mountain Low. I'm Rich Krieger. Luke Combs coming up next.
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0: That's Kenny Chesney with Carry On, David Lee Murphy, Dust on the Bottle. Right before that, I'm Rich Krieger. And the Charlie Daniels Band had recorded a patriotic song back in 2014 for a Macy's 4th of July TV special. The song is called My Home, but it was never released. Well, America's 250th birthday is coming up, and Charlie's son got to work, and he got it done. Look for it to be released on the 4th of July. It will coincide with Charlie's hologram headlining a show on the 4th of July in Kentucky. Coming up, Tyler Hubbard, also Zach Topp.
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7: Clear and a bit chilly as you roll toward daybreak on Friday. Temperatures starting in the 40s. For Juneteenth on Friday, sunshine. Mixing with some afternoon clouds, a chance for showers toward evening. High near 70. Showers and maybe a thunderstorm Friday evening. Then some clouds overnight. Saturday, partly sunny. High of 71. Father's Day on Sunday is partly sunny. The high close to 70. From the WSAW News Channel 7 studio, I'm First Alert Meteorologist Jeremy Tabin.

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Head out on steel horses with wheels and we ride. 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

0: Things I need, phone, keys, wallet, and you, Lainey Wilson. Steve Harmon, three things you need to know since the last time we were together. I'm waiting on a new baby in the family. My nephew expecting a little girl could happen any moment. We've been waiting 48 hours. Number two, Mike Myers says a new Austin Powers is coming. No date. And the next Shrek, Shrek 5, will open this time next year.
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2: Clear and a bit chilly as you roll toward daybreak on Friday. Temperatures starting in the 40s. For Juneteenth on Friday, sunshine. Mixing with some afternoon clouds, a chance for showers toward evening. The high near 70. Showers and maybe a thunderstorm Friday evening. Then some clouds overnight. Saturday, partly sunny. High of 71. Father's Day on Sunday is partly sunny. The high close to 70. From the WSAW News Channel 7 studio, I'm First Alert Meteorologist Jeremy Tabin.

0: 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Well, we don't know either. But maybe this song will help clear things up.
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0: From Hardy, favorite country song for me right now, it's... If you don't love me, lay it on the table. 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
1: ABC News, I'm Chuck Sievertson. It's off for now. Vice President J.D. Vance is not going to Switzerland today, as scheduled to begin the next round of talks with Iran on nuclear and other issues. Postponed, says the Swiss Ministry of Foreign Affairs. Some of President Trump's fellow Republicans in Congress are openly criticizing the deal as giving too much to Iran while getting little. And in Lebanon, of which Iran demands an end to fighting, Israel's military says its forces struck targets throughout southern Lebanon overnight. Hezbollah, the Iran-backed militants, report intense fighting. Remnants of Tropical Storm Arthur continue through the Gulf Coast. Alabama bracing for possible rain, flash flood warnings, and high winds. A manager at a Baldwin County RV park.
2: But we're going to make sure everybody gets out. You know, last time we had two of them that went under. This time my goal is to make sure everybody's out and safe.
1: It's Juneteenth. Barack Obama's presidential center in Chicago opens to the public today on the south side of the city. This is ABC News.
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4: Here's another Northwoods update with Mike Mahalik.
5: Even though no cases have been reported in Wisconsin, the State Department of Health Services is monitoring a multi-state outbreak of botulism in infants related to the use of Nara Organics whole milk organic infant formula. Botulism symptoms may take several weeks to develop and include poor feeding, loss of head control, difficulty swallowing, and decreased facial expression. A Central Wisconsin man accused of sexually assaulting a child will serve prison time. 38-year-old Eric Antonio Ruiz Cortez will serve 6 years and 5 years on extended supervision after pleading no contest to one count of child abuse. The judge also considering charges for child sex crimes included repeated sexual assault of the same child. A proposed park development on Madison's east side could be called off because of a rediscovery of a Ho-Chunk burial mound. Tribal survey teams have mapped out a possible burial site at Hartmeyer Roth Park near the site of a pair of low-income residential developments. Current city plans call for a fully developed park with amenities, but the survey could push the park to become a natural preservation site instead. City policy forbids development on mound sites, but the park would need a formal designation by the State Historical Society and tribal leaders. And race fans get their fill this weekend with the 33rd running of the Forest County Pottawatomie Brush Run at the Off-Road International Raceway in Crandon. Action begins today and runs through Sunday, drawing competitors from around the world and pumping millions into the local economy. That's your news. Sitting in for Paul Hart, this is Mike Mahalik.
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3: Sunny skies to start out today with more clouds this afternoon. Highs in the upper 60s across the Northwoods. Chance for showers, maybe even a thunderstorm or two later in the afternoon. But better chances for thunderstorms further southwest, closer to Highway 29 and especially Highway 10. From the WCW News Shell 7 studio, First Alert Meteorologist Spence Furman.
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Playing your country on Hoday Country. 97.3 WHDG. The one and only Neil McCoy doing the shake here at 6.09. Hey, old Double M Mike Mahalik here on the finally Friday version of the Morning Hoday. Thanks for tuning in as we get things going with a clear sky. A crisp 46 degrees here at the Radio Place in Rhinelander. Happy Juneteenth. If you've forgotten, it's a federal holiday today, celebrating the abolition of slavery in this country. And I want to welcome all of those visiting our neck of the woods up here for the weekend running of the Brush Run in Crandon. Thousands will be on hand for the action that starts today at the famed off-road course. We also want to wish country entertainer Doug Stone a very happy 70th birthday today. Coming up on the broadcast, I have a family four-pack of tickets for next weekend's Wings Over Wausau at the downtown airport. A great family event, so stay tuned for that. 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All the details are there on the site. 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Alrighty, let's get back to doing what we do best with the birthday boy, Doug Stone, on Hoday Country. Good morning.

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The birthday boy, Doug Stone, and Born in the Dark. 6:13, getting a little bit more mellow here with Brad Paisley. Here's Mud on the Tires on Hoday Country. Good morning.

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1: Sunny skies to start out today with more clouds this afternoon. Highs in the upper 60s across the Northwoods. Chance for showers, maybe even a thunderstorm or two later in the afternoon. But better chances for thunderstorms further southwest, closer to Highway 29 and especially Highway 10. From the WCAW News Shell 7 studio, First Alert Meteorologist Spence Furman.
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Latest there from Lauren Elena, little Chase Matthew added, and all my exes. 6:36 on your Friday morning. We made it. 49 degrees, sunshine. Looking for a high around 71 today. Much more normal, finally, on this World Sickle Cell Day. World Sauntering Day, National Watch Day, National Free BSD Day. Okay. World Martini Day, National Eat an Oreo Day, and National Garfield the Cat Day. One of the few cats I actually tolerate. Oh, yes. Eat an Oreo Day. Psychologists, by the way, have discovered that the manner in which people eat Oreo cookies provides great insight into their personalities. Me? I'm a dunker. What do you do? It's also Juneteenth. Commemorating this date back in 1865, the announcement of the abolition of slavery in this country.

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1: Sunny skies to start out today with more clouds this afternoon. Highs in the upper 60s across the Northwoods. Chance for showers, maybe even a thunderstorm or two later in the afternoon. But better chances for thunderstorms further southwest, closer to Highway 29 and especially Highway 10. From the WCAW News Shell 7 studio, I'm First Alert Meteorologist Beth Furman.
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2: A slight speed bump for the local nine. Good morning, I'm Doug Russell with sports. The Brewers were looking for the series sweep over the Guardians at American Family Field on Thursday. Instead, Milwaukee's guests brought their rally caps.
3: And he drives one to deep right field. Away, back and gone. Into the second deck. A line drive missile. And Travis Bazzano with his fifth major league home run.
2: Guardians TV.

0: With the call, that gave Cleveland a lead they would not relinquish. 4-2 the final Thursday at American Family Field. The crew now hits the road for a test against the first-place Atlanta Braves, a possible playoff preview. Game one starts at 6:15 tonight from Truist Park. Jacob Mizorowski will pitch against Martin Perez. From the Minors Midwest League action, it was the Timber Rattlers losing at the Quad Cities 9-3. Cedar Rapids defeats Beloit in a slugfest 13-10. 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

0: 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Need a roof? They've got you covered. 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
1: ABC News, I'm Chuck Sievertson. 2 days after that big signing ceremony in France, Vice President J.D. Vance is not going to Switzerland today for more talks with Iran on nuclear and other issues, postponed. Some of President Trump's fellow Republicans are openly criticizing the deal. Iran already profiting by being allowed again to sell oil. In Lebanon, of which Iran demands an end to fighting, Israel's military struck targets throughout southern Lebanon. Hezbollah reported intense fighting. Remnants of Tropical Storm Arthur continue through the Gulf Coast. Alabama bracing for more possible rain, flash flood warnings, and high winds. After a tornado hit Jefferson County, Indiana.
2: Because within seconds, the house was just, it was gone. It just come through so fast.
1: No serious injuries, though. Massachusetts federal judges ordered the Trump administration to restore all materials related to civil rights and the environment that were removed from national parks last year, while the case is under appeal. This is ABC News.
3: Here's another Northwoods update with Mike Mahalik.
4: Even though no cases have been reported in Wisconsin, the State Department of Health Services is monitoring a multi-state outbreak of botulism in infants related to the use of Nara Organics whole milk organic infant formula. Botulism symptoms may take several weeks to develop and include poor feeding, loss of head control, difficulty swallowing, and decreased facial expression. A Central Wisconsin man accused of sexually assaulting a child will serve prison time. 38-year-old Eric Antonio Ruiz Cortez will serve 6 years and 5 years on extended supervision after pleading no contest to one count of child abuse. The judge also considering charges for child sex crimes included repeated sexual assault of the same child. A proposed park development on Madison's east side could be called off because of a rediscovery of a Ho-Chunk burial mound. Tribal survey teams have mapped out a possible burial site at Hartmeyer Roth Park near the site of a pair of low-income residential developments. Current city plans call for a fully developed park with amenities, but the survey could push the park to become a natural preservation site instead. City policy forbids development on mound sites, but the park would need a formal designation by the State Historical Society and tribal leaders. And race fans get their fill this weekend with the 33rd running of the Forest County Pottawatomie Brush Run at the Off-Road International Raceway in Crandon. Action begins today and runs through Sunday, drawing competitors from around the world and pumping millions into the local economy. That's your news. Sitting in for Paul Hart, this is Mike Mahalik.
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10: Sunny skies to start out today with more clouds this afternoon. Highs in the upper 60s across the Northwoods. Chance for showers, maybe even a thunderstorm or two later in the afternoon. But better chances for thunderstorms further southwest, closer to Highway 29 and especially Highway 10. From the WCAW News Shell 7 studio, First Alert Meteorologist Beth Furman.
0: It's time to get up. Your coffee needs you. And so do we here on the Morning Hodag.

Playing your country on Hode Country, 97.3 WHTG. Heard from all sorts of people about a great show at Summerfest with that gentleman. That's Garth Brooks. And the Thunder Rolls might be going through central Wisconsin later on today and tonight. Coming up on 7:09 in the sunshine, 53 degrees here in Rhinelander Double M on your Friday with Cody Johnson. Here's Dirt Cheap. Good morning.

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0: 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It's 7:18, 53, sunshine. 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
3: Here's the WSAW First Alert forecast.
12: Sunny skies to start out today with more clouds this afternoon. Highs in the upper 60s across the Northwoods. Chance for showers, maybe even a thunderstorm or two later in the afternoon. But better chances for thunderstorms further southwest, closer to Highway 29 and especially Highway 10. From the WCW News Shell 7 studio, First Alert meteorologist Beth Furman.
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15: With congratulations going out to Todd Brass in Hiles. He's heading to Wings Over Wausau next weekend at the downtown airport. Thanks, Todd, for listening. 7:24 on the Morning Hodag, 54 sunshine, and Josh Turner.

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0: 97.3 WHDG, David Lee Murphy, Kenny Chesney, and everything is going to be all right. 7:39 in the sunshine. Don't get used to it, though. 54 degrees where we're sitting. We're going to be around 71, and some rock and roll weather possible later on tonight. Not so much around here. We might get a little bit of activity, but mostly to the south around highways 29, south of 10. High winds, hail, frequent lightning, all that good stuff. You know, stick with us. We'll let you know, along with the WSAW First Alert Weather Team. Double M here on your Friday, and now five things you didn't know you needed to know to make it through the morning. Number one, 27% of people surveyed believe that Bigfoot actually exists. Number two, every month, more than 5,000 people search for "How do I use Google?" on Google. Number three, we are going to overeat 13 times from November 22nd through December 31st. Number four, approximately 22,000 kids are injured in their house every year with their bunk beds. And number five, there are exactly 293 ways to make change for a dollar. And I think that's going to change pretty soon because they dropped the penny now, so it's going to make it a little bit more difficult. So we'll check back on that number. There you go. Five things you didn't know you needed to know to make it through the morning.
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2: Sunny skies to start out today with more clouds this afternoon. Highs in the upper 60s across the Northwoods. Chance for showers, maybe even a thunderstorm or two later in the afternoon. But better chances for thunderstorms further southwest, closer to Highway 29 and especially Highway 10. From the WSAW News Channel 7 studio, First Alert meteorologist Spence Berman.
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0: 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It's Hardy. One beer turns into a lit cigarette, burning into a two-beer buzz. Three beers turns into five, and six
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1: ABC News, I'm Chuck Sievertson. It's unpredictable, says the White House, about the effort to get more talks with Iran going. 2 days after the big signing ceremony in France, a trip to Switzerland for Vice President J.D. Vance to talk with Iranian reps is postponed at the last minute. Some of President Trump's fellow Republicans are openly criticizing the initial deal. Iran already profiting by being allowed again to sell oil. Iran demands a stop to the war in Lebanon, but overnight into today, Israel's military struck targets throughout southern Lebanon. Hezbollah reported intense fighting. Global oil and U.S. crude are trading a little lower today. The maritime data firm Kepler says Strait of Hormuz oil tanker traffic has picked up. A flu outbreak spreading among Air Force recruits at Joint Base San Antonio, just 2 months after Defense Secretary Pete Hegseth announced that annual flu vaccinations would no longer be mandatory for U.S. military personnel. This is ABC News.
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4: Even though no cases have been reported in Wisconsin, the State Department of Health Services is monitoring a multi-state outbreak of botulism in infants related to the use of Nara Organics whole milk organic infant formula. Botulism symptoms may take several weeks to develop and include poor feeding, loss of head control, difficulty swallowing, and decreased facial expression. A Central Wisconsin man accused of sexually assaulting a child will serve prison time. 38-year-old Eric Antonio Ruiz Cortez will serve 6 years and 5 years on extended supervision after pleading no contest to one count of child abuse. The judge also considering charges for child sex crimes included repeated sexual assault of the same child. A proposed park development on Madison's east side could be called off because of a rediscovery of a Ho-Chunk burial mound. Tribal survey teams have mapped out a possible burial site at Harkmeyer Roth Park near the site of a pair of low-income residential developments. Current city plans call for a fully developed park with amenities, but the survey could push the park to become a natural preservation site instead. City policy forbids development on mound sites, but the park would need a formal designation by the State Historical Society and tribal leaders. And race fans get their fill this weekend with the 33rd running of the Forest County Pottawatomie Brush Run at the Off-Road International Raceway in Crandon. Action begins today and runs through Sunday, drawing competitors from around the world and pumping millions into the local economy. That's your news. Sitting in for Paul Hart, this is Mike Mahalik.
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7: Sunny skies to start out across the Northwoods this morning with more clouds expected later this afternoon. Some thunderstorms possible later on tonight as well. Better chance for those storms to be on the strong side further south, closer to Highway 29, especially Highway 10. High temperatures in the upper 60s before rain arrives. From the WCW News Channel 7 studio, First Alert meteorologist Beth Furman.
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0: 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TGIF, if you ever needed one. Double M with you. And I found this to be, I'm almost upset by this, really. Syracuse, the city, issued a $50 traffic ticket to the Dawes family for running a red light while driving in a funeral procession to St. Mary's Cemetery. David Dawes was transporting her fiancé to her grandfather's burial when a traffic camera near Nottingham High School captured their marked funeral vehicle. The family appealed, but it was denied, with Michelle Dawes calling the system extortive and predatory. Funeral director Chris Shepherdson said processions traditionally stay together through red lights, a custom that's been respected for over 40 years. City spokesperson Sol Munoz later clarified the funeral processions are exempt from red light camera violations and officials will review the ticket. Syracuse's camera program generates revenue, with the city receiving 65% and the operating company getting 35%. So right there, it tells you an awful lot, doesn't it? Shepherdson Funeral Home changed the routes to avoid cameras after that incident. There, if you never knew that there's a kickback for those cameras, well, now you know. Another profit center. We've got some Thomas Rhett coming up, Nate Smith, Keith Urban, and more here on The Morning Hodag. Stick around.
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7: Sunny skies to start out across the Northwoods this morning with more clouds expected later this afternoon. Some thunderstorms possible later on tonight as well. Better chance for those storms to be on the strong side further south, closer to Highway 29, especially Highway 10. High temperatures in the upper 60s before rain arrives. From the WCW News Channel 7 studio, First Alert meteorologist Beth Furman.
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97.3 WHDG, Thomas Rhett, Riley Green, and half of me. Coming up on 827.56 and Sunshine, here's Nate Smith on Hoday Country. Good morning.

0: 97.3 WHTG. That is Keith Urban. And days go by. 8:33, 57 in sunshine. Temperature making its slow crawl towards 71 degrees here in the North Country. You want a useless fact this morning? Just impress your friends and coworkers. Just on your coffee break, just bring up the fact that, you know, if you live into your 80s, you will have grown 6.5 feet of nose hair over your lifetime. Isn't that a great fact to know on a Friday morning? I think so. Anyway, hey, it is crunch time. There are very few days left for you to get into the running for our VIP grand prize to this year's Hodei Country Festival, now only 20 days away. 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The deadline, Wednesday. That's it. The next day, that would be Thursday if you're just getting up, we're going to pull 10 qualifiers from all the online entries, and we're going to add those to all of those we got at our Spin to Win stops. Then Thursday the 25th, as I mentioned, we're going to pick the grand prize and consolation winners, and we're going to announce them a week from today, Friday morning, the 26th, here on the Morning Hodei. That grand prize, of course, 4 9-day tickets to the festival, the use of a camper parked in the VIP section for the weekend, courtesy of Schroeder's RV and Marine, premier seating for every single show, all 4 seats. You get meet and greets, VIP party passes. We're going to be up there with Leanne Rimes. It's going to be great on the party deck. The consolation winner gets a pair of 9-day tickets. So don't dawdle. Sign up today. 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And good luck from the official station of the Hodei Country Festival. 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We'll be right back.
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2: Sunny skies to start out across the Northwoods this morning with more clouds expected later this afternoon. Some thunderstorms possible later on tonight as well. Better chance for those storms to be on the strong side further south, closer to Highway 29, especially Highway 10. High temperatures in the upper 60s before rain arrives. From the WCW News Shell 7 Studio, First Alert Meteorologist Beth Furman.
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They say you're judged by the company you keep. And looking at Mike's page on Facebook, he's doing okay. 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

0: Lake Country, 97.3 WHDG. Looking forward to seeing those two again at the Holiday Country Festival, Saturday, July 11th. They'll be closing out the show that night. And his brothers Osborne and 21 Summer. 9:20 on the dot. We've got sunshine, a breeze, a big batch of showers and storms moving through Minnesota, moving to the east. If it stays together, it'll be getting here probably in about 4 or 5 hours or so. We'll see what happens. 60 degrees here in Rhinelander, your old Double M here for what's left of your Friday morning. Finding out that European tourists attending the 2026 FIFA World Cup have discovered the joys of American ranch dressing, with many wanting to transport bottles back to their own countries. However, of course, TSA regulations limit carry-on liquids to 3.4-ounce containers, prompting the agency's Instagram post reminder, please avoid chugging your ranch outside security. The airlines will check it for you. TSA wrote suggesting checked baggage instead. Swedish influencer Elsa called ranch dressing like crack and urged, Europe, we need ranch ASAP. German visitor Freddie gained viral attention reviewing American restaurants, including Taco Bell and Waffle House. The TSA joked about diplomacy while explaining ranch's popularity with pizza, wings, fries, and vegetables. So there you go. We got the Scottish people drinking Boston out of beer, and now you can't even take the ranch dressing back to your home country. What's this country coming to?
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7: Sunny skies to start out across the Northwoods this morning with more clouds expected later this afternoon. Some thunderstorms possible later on tonight as well. Better chance for those storms to be on the strong side further south, closer to Highway 29, especially Highway 10. High temperatures in the upper 60s before rain arrives. From the WCW News Channel 7 studio, I'm First Alert Meteorologist Beth Furman.
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0: 97.3 WHDG, Chris Stapleton. Think I'm in love with you, 9:35. You know, we're seeing all sorts of flooding in the southern U.S. from massive storms, but overseas, they've turned to Mother Nature herself to stop flooding. Get this. Greenford Station in London's Ealing Borough has stopped flooding thanks to relocated beavers. The subway station previously experienced regular flooding during any storms, prompting officials to consider building an artificial reservoir. Instead, the Ealing Beaver Project introduced 5 wild animals to the nearby Paradise Fields 3 years ago. The animals, that were extinct in Britain for 400 years due to hunting, transformed the 24-acre area into a natural wetland. Everything downstream is much more protected from flooding than it was before, all because they want to hold that water back so they have enough water to swim in and feel safe. Sinez Mustafa of the Ealing Beaver Project told CBC News the colony now contains at least 8 beavers. Project leader Sean McCormick noted local popularity, saying, "We're demonstrating here that actually it's not that wild an idea to live alongside beavers." So there you go. Dirk Spentley, Luke Combs, and more coming up.
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Wish you could burn it down. That fire in your eyes is 20 counties wide.

on your country, on Hoday Country. 97.3 WHDG, and I just want to be by you. That's Luke Combs. Old Double M, Mike Mahalik, pulling the plug on the morning Hodag. Thank you for sharing some of your Friday with us. And there's a bunch of stuff going on.

0: Going on this weekend as we welcome everyone headed over to Crandon for the opening of the Brush Run today. If you are running around, be sure to take us with you because we are portable like that, you know. Tomorrow night at 6, don't you dare miss the original Country Gold with Rowdy Yates as he goes back to 1970. Celebrate the music of Conway Twitty. Wherever you're headed, travel safe, have a good time. Penny Mitchell's all set to take over from me until she's relieved by Larry Stevens at 2, then it's Nick Fox at 6. You and I will catch up again first thing Monday right here on Hodag Country.
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0: John Morgan's new one, Just a Kid Myself. If you have kids yourself, how do you feel about social media? There was a survey earlier this week asking American moms and dads, you know, what do you think about social media? When is the last time that 82% of us agreed on anything? 82% of American parents agree that social media has had a negative impact on kids. And 77% of parents who have kids under the age of 18 actually support a complete ban on social media. So social media platforms not sitting too well with American moms and dads. All I know is I am so thankful that social media and smartphones in general didn't even exist when I was in high school. That would not have been a good combination.
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14: Sunny skies to start out across the Northwoods this morning with more clouds expected later this afternoon. Some thunderstorms possible later on tonight as well. Better chance for those storms to be on the strong side further south, closer to Highway 29, especially Highway 10. High temperatures in the upper 60s before rain arrives. From the WCW News Channel 7 studio, First Alert meteorologist Beth Furman.

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This song is a good example of why it is I like to watch the chart. I thought this was a no-brainer of a number one song. And it's kind of struggling on the chart a little bit. There's no perfect formula. It's a little unpredictable. That's MacArthur on Hodag Country, 97.3 WHDG. And how about some live music? The Hodag Park Concert Series going on at the amphitheater every other Tuesday night on the shores of Boom Lake. It's so pretty, and it's free live music along with food trucks and beverages, and there will be nonprofits set up out there so you can, you know, learn a little bit more about your community and hang out with your family. 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

0: You know, the odds of you telling on yourself go up exponentially when you apply alcohol. 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It's Aldean.
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11: Sunny skies to start out across the Northwoods this morning with more clouds expected later this afternoon. Some thunderstorms possible later on tonight as well. Better chance for those storms to be on the strong side further south, closer to Highway 29, especially Highway 10. High temperatures in the upper 60s before rain arrives. From the WCW News Channel 7 Studio, First Alert Meteorologist Spence Furman.

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2: Sunny skies to start out across the Northwoods this morning with more clouds expected later this afternoon. Some thunderstorms possible later on tonight as well. Better chance for those storms to be on the strong side further south, closer to Highway 29, especially Highway 10. High temperatures in the upper 60s before rain arrives. From the WCW News Channel 7 studio, First Alert meteorologist Beth Furman.

The song that put him on the map and made people go, whoa, this sounds like traditional country music. And I bless him for it. That's Zach Taub.

0: He had some songwriters over at his house and had gone into the kitchen to refill his drink when he heard a couple of his fellow songwriters who were single talking about their plans to go out that night because they needed to look for girls. And he thought, I don't need girls. I have a woman. And then he went back in. He's like, okay, here's the song. That's Kane Brown. That's his new one on Hodag Country, 97.3 WHDG. 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
5: Sunny skies to start out across the Northwoods this morning with more clouds expected later this afternoon. Some thunderstorms possible later on tonight as well. Better chance for those storms to be on the strong side further south, closer to Highway 29, especially Highway 10. High temperatures in the upper 60s before rain arrives. From the WCW News Channel 7 studio, I'm First Alert meteorologist Spence Furman.

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2: Cloud cover will continue to increase throughout the afternoon with showers possible this evening. Thunderstorms possible further south with highs in the upper 60s, cooling off to about 50 degrees tonight with cloudy skies overnight, and then a high of 70 on Saturday with cloudy skies early, sunshine later in the day. From the WCW News Channel 7 studio, First Alert meteorologist Spence Furman.

0: 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We do like to take the high road. However, we still got some friends in low places. Heck, we play country music for everybody.
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The movies and theaters starting today, the Friday of Father's Day weekend. It's almost like they planned it or something. That's Taylor Swift from the new Toy Story movie. I knew it. I knew you on Hodag Country 97.3 WHDG. Are you traveling to go see your dad for Father's Day? 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

0: 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Yeah, it was extra applicable back then. That's Tyler Hubbard.
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an artist who's had a really interesting path in his career recently. 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
1: Mostly cloudy with scattered showers and thunderstorms into this evening. Any stronger storms producing some hail and downpours. Some clouds overnight, low near 50. A mix of clouds, some sun Saturday, high 68. Partly sunny on Father's Day, the high near 70. Partly cloudy Monday and 68. From the WSAW News Channel 7 studio, I'm First Alert Meteorologist Jeremy Tabin.

0: Corey Kent was at a ski resort in Colorado on a ski lift. He and his family were skiing when he had the idea of, you know, instead of Rocky Mountain High, I wonder if I could write a song about, Rocky Mountain Low. That's where it came from. It's Corey Kent and Co. Wetzel.
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2: Mostly cloudy with scattered showers and thunderstorms into this evening. Any stronger storms producing some hail and downpours. Some clouds overnight, low near 50. A mix of clouds, some sun Saturday, high 68. Partly sunny on Father's Day, the high near 70. Partly cloudy Monday and 68. From the WSAW News Channel 7 studio, I'm First Alert Meteorologist Jeremy Tabin.

0: I love the line about the deep blue need you eyes. 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And that's it for me. Have a really wonderful Friday afternoon. Larry Stevens is up next.
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97.3 WHTG at the bonfire, having a good old time. Sounds like a Wisconsin tradition. Craig Morgan, inside 2 o'clock, finally a Friday. Larry Stevens, Luke Bryan on the way. Country and She Knows It right now. Ella Langley's latest. It's Be Her on Hoday Country.

0: playing your country, Hodag Country, 97.3 WHTG. I've been watching you. It's Rodney Atkins. 220, finally a Friday. Larry Stevens. Looks like maybe some rain in the forecast. We'll check out that forecast for you from the WSAW First Alert Weather Team. Coming up next weekend, Friday and Saturday, the 26th and 27th, happening at the downtown airport, Wausau. It's Wings Over Wausau. 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
1: Mostly cloudy with scattered showers and thunderstorms into this evening. Any stronger storms producing some hail and downpours. Some clouds overnight, low near 50. A mix of clouds, some sun Saturday, high 68. Partly sunny on Father's Day, the high near 70. Partly cloudy Monday and 68. From the WSAW News Channel 7 studio, I'm First Alert Meteorologist Jeremy Tabin.

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Well, today being June 19th, today it's Fix a Leak Day. It's also National Flip Flop Day, National Martini Day. It's Garfield the Cat Day. Haven't seen him in a while. I think he's still in the funny papers. Juneteenth is today, too. Keith Urban, but for the grace of God on Hodag Country 97.3 WHTG.

0: 97.3 WHTG, Keith Urban, but for the grace of God at 2:36, finally a Friday. Hey, coming up next weekend, it's happening at the Wausau Downtown Airport. Fun for young and old alike. It's Wings Over Wausau. Enjoy heart-pounding air shows both days, featuring the thunderous U.S. Navy F-18 Super Hornet demo team. Aerobatic lighting up the sky. There's fireworks Saturday night. You can meet the pilots, too. Now, if you'd like to go, I've got a pair of tickets right now. If you're caller number 5, caller 5 at 715-369-0973. That's 715-369-0973. 369-0973. Caller 5.
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2: Mostly cloudy with scattered showers and thunderstorms into this evening. Any stronger storms producing some hail and downpours. Some clouds overnight, low near 50. A mix of clouds, some sun Saturday, high 68. Partly sunny on Father's Day, the high near 70. Partly cloudy Monday and 68. From the WSAW News Channel 7 studio, a First Alert meteorologist, Jeremy Tabor.
3: Right now, 67, and our congratulations to Terry Gallion of Crandon. 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

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This is Low Cash. 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

playing your country, Hodag Country 97.3, WHDG, Low Cash, Hometown Home. 251 in sports. Brewers last night could not complete a home sweep. Milwaukee lost 4-2 to Cleveland in their series finale. Gary

0: Sanchez and Cooper Pratt each had an RBI in the setback. Grant Anderson allowed two runs in relief to get the loss. Brewers hitting the road tonight to begin a series with Atlanta. And the Brewers could be without one of their starters for the rest of the season. Quinn Priester will undergo thoracic outlet decompression surgery next week. He's spent the entire season on the injured list after dealing with symptoms since spring training.
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1: 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What are we going to do with them? It's Kenny Chesney. Inside 3 o'clock, finally a Friday. Less than a couple hours to go before the weekend. Old Dominion hit right now. 6 months later, it's Megan Maroney.

0: Hodak Country 97.3 WHTG. They're coming to the Hodak Country Festival this year. In fact, they'll be appearing Saturday night, July 11th. Old Dominion. This is Alexandra Kay. It's called Straight for the Heart.
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1: Mostly cloudy with scattered showers and thunderstorms into this evening. Any stronger storms producing some hail and downpours. Some clouds overnight, low near 50. A mix of clouds, some sun Saturday, high 68. Partly sunny on Father's Day, the high near 70. Partly cloudy Monday and 68. From the WSAW News Channel 7 studio, a First Alert meteorologist, Jeremy Tabor.
2: Right now, skies are cloudy, 68. Here's Morgan Wallen.

0: 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Hey, every Saturday night, check out 5 hours, the 70s, 80s, and 90s with the original Country Gold with Rowdy Yates. Coming up tomorrow night, we're going to go back to 1970 and the chart-topping music of Mr. Conway Twitty. 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The original Country Gold, Rowdy Yates, Saturday nights at 6, here on Hodag Country. 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

0: Bodan Country 97.3 WHDG, Craig Morgan, Redneck Yacht Club 333. It's Larry. You know, here in the Northwoods, we do see a lot of wildlife, deer, bear. Well, this story comes from New Jersey, where a roaming black bear sent several North Jersey schools into lockdown just 2 miles from MetLife Stadium. The small bear scrambled through backyards in Lyndhurst Tuesday afternoon, just hours before France and Senegal began their World Cup match. Schools and daycares in the town were closed while wildlife experts were brought in to try to catch the bear. A tranquilizer gun finally did the trick. No one was hurt, thank goodness. Lyndhurst police later took to social media saying apparently this black bear took a detour and was confused by the welcome to Lyndhurst bear country. Forecast ahead from the WSAW First Alert weather team. Little rain on the way, then moving out. Dylan Scott, George Burge, Luke Bryan.
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8: Mostly cloudy with scattered showers and thunderstorms into this evening. Any stronger storms producing some hail and downpours. Some clouds overnight, low near 50. A mix of clouds, some sun Saturday, high 68. Partly sunny on Father's Day, the high near 70. Partly cloudy Monday and 68. From a WSAW News Channel 7 studio, a First Alert meteorologist, Jeremy Tabin.
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Chris Young, Kane Brown, got some famous friends. Yeah, I've got, connections. Dylan Scott, what he'll never have on Hodag Country.

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1: 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Josh Ross on the way. We'll squeeze in some Chris Chance.
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Inside 4 o'clock, almost the weekend, less than 45 minutes, well, a little over 45 minutes to go. Hang in there, we're going to make it. Old Dominion ahead, Lainey Wilson, John Mayer, something new right now. Megan Maroney, Beautiful Things on Hodeg Country 97.3.

It's true. We do like to take the high road. However, we still got some friends in low places. Heck, we play country music for everybody. 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

97.3 WHDG. She kept a little memento. That was the hotel key, I guess. Old Dominion. This is something new. Lainey Wilson teaming up with John Mayer. It's called Phone, Keys, Wallet on Hodag Country.

0: playing your country, Hodag Country, 97.3 WHTG, Lainey Wilson, John Mayer. 4:17, Larry Stevens. We made it to about 69 today. Forecast ahead for the weekend. The WSAW First Alert Weather Team. Temperatures should remain around 70, low 70s, I guess. Well, soccer fans, Scottish soccer fans in Boston for the World Cup, drinking a lot of beer while waiting for Scotland's next match in Foxborough. The Tartan Army has been packing the city bars. Managers say they've been seen, they've seen far more beer consumption this week compared to a St. Patrick's Day weekend in the city. To avoid running out, beer is now being delivered to bars on a daily basis. Forecast ahead, Hardy. We got Ella Langley, Morgan Wallen, Dirk.
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2: Mostly cloudy with scattered showers and thunderstorms into this evening. Any stronger storms producing some hail and downpours. Some clouds overnight, low near 50. A mix of clouds, some sun Saturday, high 68. Partly sunny on Father's Day, the high near 70. Partly cloudy Monday and 68. From a WSAW News Channel 7 studio, a First Alert meteorologist, Jeremy Tabor.
3: Cloudy skies, right now 68.

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Just because, I guess. Got your drive at 5 coming up. 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

0: 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The next day, we'll be pulling 10 qualifiers from all the online entries and add them to our spin to win stops. 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
1: Mostly cloudy with scattered showers and thunderstorms into this evening. Any stronger storms producing some hail and downpours. Some clouds overnight, low near 50. A mix of clouds, some sun Saturday, high 68. Partly sunny on Father's Day, the high near 70. Partly cloudy Monday and 68. From the WSAW News Channel 7 studio, a First Alert meteorologist, Jeremy Tabo.
2: Cloudy skies, a little bit of rain, 67. Here comes Jason Aldean.

0: 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It's Luke Holmes. Ain't No Love in Oklahoma. 4:48. We're just minutes away from quitting time of the weekend, and your drive at 5 brought to you today by Bass Lake Golf Course, north of Attica.
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2: ABC News, I'm Wayne Cabot.
3: Those ships are flowing out of the Hormuz Strait like nobody's ever seen before, actually.
2: President Trump today celebrating the freer flow of oil, even as planned peace talks with Iran failed to materialize today. The White House called Vice President Vance back from Switzerland, but says Vance may make that trip soon. 47 people were killed this morning in Lebanon. 4 Israeli soldiers died, and then Israel and Hezbollah agreed to a ceasefire. Defying a judge's order, Acting Attorney General Todd Blanche today refusing to sign a statement verifying President Trump will not resurrect his fund to compensate Americans. Team USA makes the round of 32 at the World Cup, beating Australia. The director who gave us Cheers.
4: You wanna go where everybody knows your name.
2: James Burroughs has died at 85. He also gave us The Mary Tyler Moore Show and Will and Grace. This is ABC News.
5: Here's another Northwoods update with Mike Mahalik.
6: Calling the decision disappointing, tribal leaders with the Lac des Flambeaux Band of Chippewa say it doesn't diminish their concern about the future of their fisheries. A federal judge yesterday ruled the tribe must stop enforcing its restrictions on non-tribal members while their lawsuit with the state of Wisconsin moves forward. The move was targeted for walleye and muskie on 19 reservation lakes, while non-tribal members could continue recreational fishing for other species. In the ruling, the judge determined there was not enough evidence to justify those restrictions. Tribal President John Johnson Sr. said they'll continue to fight for the future of their lakes. The Wisconsin Supreme Court rules a race-based college grant program is unconstitutional. The unanimous decision saw conservative Justice Annette Ziegler authoring an opinion in which she was joined by conservative justices Rebecca Bradley and Brian Hagedorn and liberal Janet Protasiewicz. The court's three other liberal justices wrote a concurring opinion. The conservative Wisconsin Institute for Law and Liberty represented plaintiffs and calls the ruling, which will end the state's minority undergraduate retention grant, a major win for students. The program provides $2,500 annually for Black, Indigenous, Hispanic, and certain Southeast Asian students attending private, tribal, or technical colleges. Wisconsin voters in November will be asked to approve a constitutional amendment to prohibit consideration of race by the UW system or state government. And today's sunny start will give way to clouds and an increase in storms, especially in our southern listening area, into the evening hours. High winds, hail, and heavy rain are expected. That's your news. Sitting in for Paul Hart, this is Mike Mahalik.
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2: Mostly cloudy with scattered showers and thunderstorms into this evening. Any stronger storms producing some hail and downpours. Some clouds overnight, low near 50. A mix of clouds, some sun Saturday, high 68. Partly sunny on Father's Day, the high near 70. Partly cloudy Monday and 68. From the WSAW News Channel 7 studio, a First Alert meteorologist, Jeremy Tabin.
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0: Say so. There's Dan and Shay. 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You may want to download a laugh track onto your phone and use it the next time you tell a corny joke. Study found that adding canned laughter to the end of a bad joke helped make it funnier.
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2: Mostly cloudy with scattered showers and thunderstorms into this evening. Any stronger storms producing some hail and downpours. Some clouds overnight, low near 50. A mix of clouds, some sun Saturday, high 68. Partly sunny on Father's Day, the high near 70. Partly cloudy Monday and 68. From the WSAW News Channel 7 studio, a First Alert meteorologist, Jeremy Tabin.
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0: If you're looking for some great man food for dad this weekend, then they appreciate the finer things in life. Wings, deep fried anything, hamburgers, barbecue, and meatballs. Also, beer is a great Father's Day gift for dads who appreciate craft beer, as long as you choose the right style. Does he like IPAs? Is he more of a porter kind of a guy? Then you need to get him Guinness. Getting dad a six-pack, not a bad idea. In fact, think about it. If it was you... Yeah, or a glass of wine, whatever, you know, bottle of wine, whatever dad's into.
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1: Scattered showers and thunderstorms through this evening, then some clouds overnight, low near 50. Saturday, a mix of clouds, some sun, a slight chance of a shower in the far north, the high 68. For Father's Day on Sunday, partly sunny, high 70. Fair amount of sunshine on Monday, high 68. Increasing clouds Tuesday, late day showers and maybe a storm, high 66. From the WSAW News Channel 7 studio, I'm First Alert Meteorologist Jeremy Tabin.

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Boots off. That is John Party. John Party, smart man, using his wife to be his love interest in his music videos. Would have it no other way, right, fellas?

0: Don't we? There's Morgan Wallen. Well, we're excited for new music from any of our country stars, but especially Zach Topp, who just confirmed his new album is going to come out spring 2027. He's planning to release a couple of new songs at the end of summer. He also hinted that he and Brandon Coleman from Red Clay Strays are going to write a record and do something together. That collab could be absolutely huge.
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Bailey Zimmerman, Chevy Silverado. Summer kicks off Sunday. The first day of summer is called the summer solstice, the longest period of daylight and the shortest night of year. After Sunday, daylight hours gradually shorten until winter solstice this December. And of course, just friendly reminder, Sunday is also Father's Day, so make sure you get Dad a little something something, show him some appreciation. I always suggest like a six pack or a bottle of wine for Dad, because you know, that's something that he would like, right? I mean, unless he's 100% sober, in which case, sweet treat. Get him a sweet treat.